0: ERF Yes.
1: Da, wo du bist.
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0: 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ERF Yes, da wo du bist.
1: I lost everything at once. Yeah, it all just burned to ash. 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
1: 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She's quick to listen, slow to speak, and I'm just not like that.

Because the cross put the enemy to shame. And now my song echoes through an empty grave.

0: Yes. 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
1: Grief is such a windy road. You can try to keep it steady.